0: Excel memo on bug.
1: Go ahead.
0: I'll be out at that residence talking to the RP. Could you please give me a CR?
1: 10-4.
0: Copy, thank you.
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0: 9673.
1: Go ahead.
0: 9, please respond. Highway 93, infernal winds, report of a two-vehicle accident with injuries. Ronan Ambulance 24, Ronan Fire 49, please respond. Highway 93, infernal winds, report of a two-vehicle accident with injuries. 24, 49, clear, 1900.
2: 214, Ronan Ambulance, please respond.

0: W2-1, this came in as a hit and run, but it sounds like the suspected run vehicle is going to be parked behind True Value on the subway. My RP advised that it's a propane truck.
1: Copy,

0: drawing off the unseen.
1: Copy 1901. Copy 704. The reporting party was complaining of back pain and getting that his daughter was hurt, but can elaborate.

0: Would there anybody be able to get a plate off that left?
1: Negative. My reporting party advised that it was possibly parked behind Subway somewhere. Partner got a call from a female also reporting that it was a black behind True Value. My RP described it as either a gas truck or propane.
2: On scene.
1: Copy 1903.

0: 6-7. I'll be near UTL on that vehicle, but I'll be 97. I'm on scene here.
1: Same description as a black propane truck, 10-4.
0: It's going to be a white GMC, like ton and a half truck. It's going to be a bigger truck. Plate.
1: 10-5-7-5-0-5, partial plate. Larger truck over 1 ton weight.
0: Yeah, fire. 4, fire.
1: 5-9-5-7.
0: There's going to be damage on the passenger front of that truck for pictures that I have.
1: Damage passenger front, 10-4.

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0: 773-966. I have a passenger name for you to ask this crash.
1: Forget.
0: Last name is going to be Fisher. First name is going to be David. Charles. Date of birth 1990, 11-19. It's going to be a tribal ID.

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0: 5-3-6-6. 6. Okay, I have two names for you to run when you're ready.
1: 10, 4, good.
0: So the driver of the vehicle is going to be last of Sheridan, Sam, Edward, Robert, Ida, David, Adam, Nora. First of Henry, Adam, Nora, Nora, Ocean, Nora. Date of birth 1976-02-22. She's going to be the driver. I'm not sure on her driver status. She's EMS.
1: 10-4, good. On the vehicle, she's licensed at around and negative ones.
2: Two of the same one, but there's a new one that's going to be upstairs. Den, doesn't look like we have any previous address.
0: Copy.
2: Yeah.
0: Nora, Nora. Her date of birth is going to be 2017-12-28. Ryland Fisher.
1: Kevin.
0: 96-6, 96-4. Good. Hey, sorry, I just got free. Do you need any help on scene, or do you know if anybody's looking for people? I believe a few different officers are into the vehicle. The vehicle's last seen going down. Terrace Lake, that's what the lady told me. Negative, not at this time. I got everything, sir. 7-7-3-6-6.
1: 6-7.
0: If you could add one more name to this call, it's going to be a witness that took pictures of the suspect vehicle when you're ready.
2: 4704
0: at St. Luke's, clearing
2: available.
0: 1923. I'm going to grab her date of birth, see if we can find her. She's probably about 25, 30 years old.
1: Kevin.
0: 6-4, if you have those photos of a suspect vehicle, get my work phone real quick. 10-4. Break. 3-96-6. If you can't find her, I'll just call her. I got a phone number.
1: 10-4, what's the number gonna be? I might be able to.
0: It's gonna be 406-349-307. And she lives at 5077 Chef Lane.
1: Kevin.

0: 773-966. I'll be clear. The vehicle able to be driven just because it was rear-ended. There was no leakage. The gentleman just took the back streets to get home to PC.
1: Copy.

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1: 4 gun.
0: A photo, can you upload into a Apollo?
1: Yeah, 10-4.
2: 3-1-6-1, each front door, upstairs, den, and living room.
0: Copy.
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0: 773, standard 66.
1: 69.
0: I'm just looking at these pictures further. There's a logo on the side of the truck, and I believe it says Mountain. Can't read the bottom part, but I don't know if there's any businesses that would have the trucks like this in the area that would have their first business.
1: And for I'm looking at the same thing, I'll see if I can mess with the image a little bit to get the second word.
0: 10-4. I know there's a tree trimming up North Foothills. But I don't think there's Jensen tree trimming. I think that would be it. But
1: yeah, negative. Trucks are relatively brand new.

0: Yeah, Joe, I got that fuse back in holding. It's it was on pole 16-20022462. That meter's back in or back on, so I'll be heading home.
1: Copy that, fuses in holding, and I get the phone number. 16-20022462. Joe, connect to 36. Rate
0: 91-19, 6 status. 022462. Yeah, that's good.

0: again. If you want to Google Mountain Mechanical HVAC out of Polson, there's a logo on the site with a contact number. The logo looks pretty similar. I'm running a RNQ with this name.
1: Right, copy. What's the number again?
0: You're welcome.

0: 9266773.
1: Oh my god.
0: Find the owner through the LLC. It's a Gary Burdett. He's out of Polson, and we have the same phone number listed on the website, the 381 number.
1: Aye, copy. Can I get that number one more time?
0: Yeah, 10-4, it's 406-381-3754. They have a bunch of vehicles registered under the LLC. I'm just trying to find one similar.
1: 10-4. It's probably going to be in that 90s, maybe early 2000s.
0: Copy.

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1: 3-15-12, do you copy?
0: 600. 47. Go ahead.
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0: 773-964.
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0: 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Have a good night.
1: Have a good night, thank you.

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1: If you want to close this out with a case report number for me and add the names and vehicles, I would appreciate it.

0: Southern Maximo is coming back status, no license. I am active 29s with his history. Our cost is going to be 2500. A break for the second. 15-12. Cost well for only. So you took here on TV. This one is $1,000. Looks like that's out of Missoula.
1: Got a picture of hers on my phone, I believe.

0: 12K tonight.
1: Good luck with that.
0: Yeah, 10-4. I'm 21. I'll send it as soon as I can.

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guys.

0: Good.
1: Are you with 10-12?
0: Good.
1: Tosino's going back, that is license 29, that's the end of Conweb. Excuse me, there is a return out of Conweb. She's at his probation out of Polson.

They made contact with Brian. He was busing dispatch. He's unable to respond.

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1: Vernon, copy, you can show 704 and route.
0: I copy 704, this would be just for a 90-year-old female negative entries.
1: Copy.
0: 2024.

0: Just got a call from a man who is identified as Terry Hill Motel by Town Palm. He's only a young female, is possibly unattended. He said it was like her parents didn't want her inside. She was probably about 5 years old. So, well, on the phone with the RP, he is either he didn't see the child anymore and that she possibly went inside. He's seen possibly the father looking out the window and then started coming out the door. I did ask the RP to move along and I would let law enforcement know. He was like, this little girl wasn't the roadway, that she was just out in a grassy area.
1: Alright, copy.
0: 2025.
1: 613, that'll make it.
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1: Yes.
0: They advised that it was possibly unit number 3. They said that there was, excuse me, unit 4. They said there was a red car out there.
1: Copy.
0: 2030.

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1: Copy, 8056, I'm up here. Thanks, Bryce.

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0: Hold Sanders, 214, please respond. Mulez Green. 28811 Lost Quartz Road for Ellipticus. Hold Sanders, 214, please respond. 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Negative injuries, 214, clear at 2108.
1: Hold Sanders, acknowledge it.
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1: 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She said she needs a lift assist to get her 86-year-old husband into bed. She said thank you.
0: Copy.
1: Alright.
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0: We'll be stopping at 10th Avenue East. 28 is Montana.

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0: 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I cannot confirm insurance at once.

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0: I copy a non-injury lift assist. 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

Alpha Male down in Mission, with St. Mary's Drive, advising he thinks that there was a prowler in his neighbor's yard, possibly 336 St. Mary's Drive. He said that there was one for football cap that was a handheld flashlight. He did

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0: 6191, bud.
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1: 2231.

0: say so you, oh my god, it's not emergent from a male advising that earlier in the evening he was St. Joe's, or excuse me, he was followed through Polton about 10 minutes by a white minivan. He pulled into St. Joe's and a female got out and was going to approach his vehicle, but he took off. He didn't make contact with her, but he took the record made.
1: Charlie, show me about
0: thank you, one thing.

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1: South West. 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
0: 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I am finding him a protected person and two protection orders.

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0: Lincoln, Ida, Nora, Edward, Robert. 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

0: Hurry up, 93 just south of 212 intersection with the vehicle on the road southbound lane, has a conflict like something. May be under it with the flashlight. The pickup truck's doing.
1: Lincoln Williams 772.

0: 6, I just got a vehicle. This is here, Highway 93, mile marker 19. She advises no blockage. She didn't total her vehicle, and she's off the roadway. 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
1: All right, copy. 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
0: You're welcome. 5:46.

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Roger 3.

0: caller reporting an outage in Folsom area. Her name is Lauren Orvis. Phone number 206-387-6418. And I have her address and meter number when you're ready.
1: Yeah, go ahead.
0: Her address is 39605 Pregrin Lane, Folsom. 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
0: Romeo 47,

0: couple calls on the Pulsen area. One was from a Johan Daniel, phone number 406-529-4611. Address 27943 White Swan Road, Pulsen. And she was unable to provide a meter number. And I have the other person's info if you would like that.
1: Is that also a White Swan area?
0: No, this is in the Burnt Tree Lane, Pulsen.
1: Yeah, 10-4, that's all the same area. Hold on for that.
0: Okay, Mission Valley Power, emergency dispatch clear.

showing that expired as of April of 2025 on

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1: Dispatch, go ahead.
0: I have another caller in the Burnt Tree Lane, Folsom area, with the power outage. I was just calling to see if you wanted to hold on that area. Unable to provide one.
1: The address, please.
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0: 27 dispatch, 821.
1: We got a tree through the line and wire on the ground. Thank you, 708, dispatch clear.

0: go ahead.
1: Yeah, Sean, I'm going to need a couple guys out here to get this wire back up.

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1: And for the line still hot to the tree, the phase is hanging in the air. I'm just going to stay here until they get it killed.
0: Did you copy that, Steve?
1: Most of it, yeah. Where is your tree at, Rodney? It's just behind Dustin's old place. 10-4, I'll tell you when I get that fuse open. I'm just going to be fast.

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0: Yes, ma'am, that's correct.
1: 2731, dispatch clear.

a male. If I, on Highway 93 southbound lane next to the college, there's a male laying on the side of the road.

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Traffic on Maryland.

0: already stated when he was driving through the area. The male seat, or seat, are laying on the asphalt. The rest of him is in the grass, face up. Didn't see him moving when he went by. I need you to respond to ALS Yellow at 93 and Division Street in Pablo for a welfare check. Run an ambulance 214 to respond ALS Yellow to Highway 93 and Division Street for a welfare check. 714 clear at 740. You're en route. I got a report of an individual, possibly a male, that is laying along the side of the highway. They advised feet were on the asphalt. The rest of him is grass. Stated it's going to be on the southbound side there at Division Street. He stated where you turn to go to the gym at SKC. Law enforcement is en route as well.
1: I'm headed this call in Pablo as well. I believe I'm closer to 44.
0: Hi, copy.

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Yeah, 10-4-7.

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0: 2743, dispatch clear.
2: Hopefully you can hear me. Waves 1, hole 2420, 328601. Have the fuse open and the high side removed.
0: Waves 1 on pole 24-20, 328601. You have a fuse open and the high, side off.
2: 10-4.
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0: Montana, left of 5th, Frank Ida, Sam King, first of Christine, Charles Henry, Robert Ida, Sam, Tom Ida, Nora Adam, Little High Ida, 2000, 0302, female Montana.
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0: Middle School for a commercial fire alarm indicating pole station in room 17, Polson City Fire 429. Need you to respond, Polson Middle School, for the report of a commercial fire alarm indicating a pole station in room 17, 429, clear at 854.
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0: That'll be 1019 Judge Jones. Should be giving you all a call shortly.
1: I appreciate that. Thank you. 906.

0: Best Street in Yankee. Hey Jack, yeah, we got 3 on board looking route to South Valley.
1: And 613, Thomas.
0: Go for it, thank you.

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0: Mission 5, there's alarm going off. 27659 North Molina Island Road. It's indicating an interior living room, kitchen, basement motion. 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

0: Jackson, dispatch of what?
1: Dispatch?
0: Yes, Josie, everybody should be back on while you're in White Swan, Birchtree Lane area.
1: Steve, all customers should be back on in the White Swan, Birchtree area. Thank you.
0: 10-4, cover my 3.

is 911 with a male. It's by using a male and a truck trying to tear down an irrigation structure on his property. It sounds like the

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1: Out on the scene, calls him to report it.

0: Mission Ambulance, I need you to respond ALS Yellow, 529 East Street in Dixon. Per request to Sanders County, 110. Mission Ambulance 214, I need you to respond ALS Yellow, 529 East Street in Dixon. Per request to Sanders County for a mail that's obtained, 214, clear, 1035.
1: 214, 704, copy.

0: County 704, you're en route. You're responding for an elderly recently diagnosed with cancer, is in a lot of pain, requesting transport. Here you are, stage.
1: We copy, thank you.

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0: 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So I'll be in that.
1: I copy.

0: Dash 1362 on Oliver. Dispatch. Arrived at Alder. 1045.
1: Okay, it's EU6, 4, you're coming. I have LS515 requesting a 21 in reference to public nuisance.

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0: 2018, that's back, showing valid on a gray 2019 Jeep Cherokee. Registered to a Holly Joe Sim. It does show that 102 Desmond Landing address.
1: Copy. Trying to make contact.
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0: a call from the 125 108. They're reporting a possible intoxicated driver and some passenger. They're pulling into their parking lot. This is a male is named Dennis Parker. He's in a mid-2007 Uplander, which is a little note. They said they've seen alcohol in his vehicle. He's not supposed to be there, and he's pulling into their parking lot.
1: Pick up this police vehicle, patrol the exit over there, and I'll be out from Hooker.

0: they advised the male left. He's in a dark scene, uplander. I found a possible plate of local county Adam Frank 245, which comes back on a green 76 Chevrolet uplander. It has ticket back windows, and the male took off southbound from the tablet.
1: County Valley, 34, and address 1, also 10-4.

0: Folsom area, came from Pablo, I didn't see that van. I'll be driving around Folsom, see if I can find it.
1: 10-4, the RP device is taken off southbound towards Pablo.

Copy 1129.

0: with Lambros Real Estate requesting extra patrol of 41927 Kennedy Drive, advising the homeowner has been evicted, and there's not supposed to be anybody at the residence, but it appears that they've had more people continuing to go on the property. He's doing extra patrol for the next while, day and night. I did log it in the patrol log.
1: Copy that. Is that fuel locked in?

0: 7 status.
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0: only, we have a business meeting tonight, 7:30 at Ronan Station 1. 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

0: Ohio 21-19.
1: Good.
0: I just got a call from Elizabeth Weinfeld. She lives at the Warming Center in one of those tiny houses. She was reporting that Margaret Mendoza entered the house. They had a verbal argument. Margaret threatened to kill RP and damage her car. She said that the cops are going towards the school wearing all black. She wants something done about it.

Army business.

over 750.

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1: Other female doesn't.

Buffalo, Fire 49, need you to respond to the area 45230 Metal Lark Lane for a tree down blocking the road. Buffalo, Fire 49, need you to respond to the area 45230 Metal Lark Lane for the report of a large tree down blocking the road. 429, clear at 1340.

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1: I copy. Do you want to hang at the station or head up that way?
0: No, you can head. 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

0: Hey, Tristan, was there a frost rack in South Bay?
1: Yeah, it was at that tangent that you just passed.

0: 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We're looking at some minor property damage on sensors and stuff here. Possibly have to clear out the driveway, but traffic can flow.
1: 1422.

Transfer from St. Louis to St. Pat's.

0: Flying Postal Bureau 303. We are finished up here, so everybody's able to get in and out. 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Thank you.
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0: 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Can I get a case report number for this, please?
1: You're welcome.

0: Elmer for 77. There's a vehicle accident. The male occupant is still inside, unresponsive but breathing.
1: 10-4, we'll take photos of this right quick. Won't be around.

Lewis reporting on suspect. We'll be en route to this crash.

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0: Do we have anybody on scene with this crash yet?
1: I have 24 en route. No other units. I do have medical en route, though.
0: Copy. I'm going to head that way. I'm closer in 24. If you let me know when it shows up, I'm going to go code until we can get better info on it.

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1: 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Thank you, 15-05.

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0: Time at South Shore Substation, I have South Shore Substation 22-10. One shot removed and my tag removed as well.
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0: 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Dispatch. Southwest 1367 will be 419 back to base.
1: 419 at 1511.
0: Yeah, go ahead. Yeah, how's that wire look beyond that angle?

a couple more. You're running decent around that angle. Yeah, the first span past it looks good, it's just the last span by the bank.

Okay, Sagan here, and if not else, I guess we can read that in at the other end. 10-foot.

0: 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Bill Kirby, 419, from Alder.
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0: Ma'am.
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Yeah.

0: 1524.
1: 24.
0: I spoke to this female, the reference has been in. She's okay with if 28 gets cleared up from up there to give her a call and

0: 7.
1: Good.
0: There is actually a call pending if you want to take a look at this sex offense call. It was called the Adult Protective Services, who had received a report from CPS in reference to it, that the RP from APS is wanting a phone call.
1: 10-4, I'll give her a call. Looks like it was already reported. 1527 took report number CSS 3874.
2: The Finley Point circuit, you have S12-10 back to normal, and you have removed your tag.

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1: Negative.
0: I got this to regular, yes, sir.

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0: 7 local cars in station. We're copying attempt to locate reckless driver Highway 93 northbound from Elmo on a gray suburban on plate. Reporting priority, advised vehicle was speeding up, slowing down all over the road. 467 continuing attempt to locate reckless driver Highway 93 northbound from Elmo on a gray suburban unknown plate. RPA vehicle was speeding up, slowing down, unable to maintain lane. If the vehicle is seen, please stop and open. 467 clear at 1536.
1: 24 copy, out of position.
0: At 1537.

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1: Can you get a minute? 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That's a big online.

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copy. Attempt to locate possible 1061 southbound Kennedy 83 and Post Creek Construction. Described as a dark green or black Honda Civic brake. Possible 1061 southbound Haven 83 Post Creek Construction. Vehicles described as a dark green or black Honda Civic, plate of local Adam Boy 737. 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

0: 好的。
1: Good.
0: I got a call from a female. She's advising last night she out. Male seized her phone down at the Pegasus and he never brought it back. She's advising he's now using her Facebook and asking for people for money.
1: Who is it?
0: Negative, just advising it's a male from Browning, unnoticed.

1-1, Bob, Z2. Yeah, go ahead. Yeah, Bob, was that gate closed? No, it was open. Okay, 10-4, Z2.

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Good, Viola.

Still not mailed to Quebec. Valid. Out of Nevada, I'm also showing an active 29. Out of Rift Valley County, caution for resisting. Extradite Montana, only bond $5,000 here for the court of directors on a felony charge.

0: 7.
1: I received a call from a 911 call from Brandon Hernandez advising he was down in the Arley area at the Head Start, was picking up his children and his girlfriend Calista Drake showed up there and took one of their children and took off. He's concerned as stating that he doesn't have a driver's license, and he said that there's a no contact order in place. I didn't show anything on our end. I did speak to Sanders County. They advised that that female has been arrested twice recently, just on the 12th. They do show a no contact order in place, but only between her and the Army. No other stipulations in regards to the children. Sanders County also advised that they RPM, the female, did reside at the same address. I told the RP I would have an officer give him a call.
2: Yeah, sorry. Can we hold that for about 15? I think we got someone checking on shit.
1: Yeah. I received a 911 call from St. Joe's ER, but I think they have a female there, 18 years old, that is old, and she's currently in the parking lot. They need her to come inside. But she is not court ordered at this time, but they're working.
2: I copy. I'm going to check out 14 before I go up there.
1: I copy.
2: I'll be up 14.
1: Right, copy at 1632.

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4467. Let him mail this call back 911. I'm on the line with him now.

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0: 1637.
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1: No, go ahead.
0: V5, Tom, William Sam, 14168, Frank 5, 9287.
1: I'm sorry, what vehicle was that for?
0: It's going to be on a trailer out of Texas.
1: Alright, copy, tell me.
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0: skin color. Owner was Yamaha, Louisville, Texas. Showing Murray Starkle out of South Lake, Texas. Negative one.
1: Kelly, thank you. Is there any way to run a watercraft sticker out of Texas?
0: Possible hole number. I have an option for registration.

dog of the Santa Claus is out of the building. Behind the couch is in that townhouse, and on the floor is a dancer.

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Fortune Mission responds to 805 Benjamin Street Northwest, Benjamin Street Group Home for a commercial fire alarm indicating building fire. Running fire, 429, need you to respond 805 Benjamin Street Northwest, Benjamin Street Group Home for a commercial fire alarm indicating building fire. 429, clear at 1657.

0: 11, Mission Life, can you advise they were just doing a fire drill, false alarm?
1: That's Texas for the test unit.
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1: Okay, 15-4.

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They have a piece of it that they have a hold on. That's in the hospital. When they called, they took 2 weeks and

0: to Deputy Sanders County, close it with report number, and I'll do a report for Sanders County Attorney's Office in reference to the violation of no parking. You can close it, Kenny.
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0: 704.
1: You can show us inbound on that call.
0: Hi, copy, you're en route to Tribal Health. They're advising they have a male patient there who is feeling suicidal. When asked if he wants to harm himself, he said does not have a plan, just requesting a ride to the hospital.
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0: 704, 704.
1: 704.
0: City Watch entrance.
1: They did not advise the mama.
0: We'll try a couple.
1: 1726.

1421467. In reference to the call you're attached to, that male's mother went to the residence, advised the door was open. She knocked on it, hollered inside. Someone did make contact. No need for medical person fire as quick forth. I copy it. 1730. Open line, spoke to Rod Becker, no need medical enforcement.

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0: Sun, Nine Pipes, and West Coast Creek are being advising as color suburban. Been there for 2 to 3 days, doesn't have plates on it.
1: 24 over.

Right, got it. I spoke with those prosecutors and they're showing back out here. And I think she'll speak to them.

0: 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St. Joe's clear and available.
1: Copy to you.